0: for the gift, Detroit. I'll take care of him. 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
1: It likes you.

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You know, there are no girls up here. 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Fuck yeah. 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That's the worst. 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It was close.

0: Danke.
1: I like to do a song of great social and political import. It goes like this. Oh Lord, won't you buy me a Mercedes Benz? My friends all drive Porsches, I must make amends. Worked hard all my lifetime, no help from my friends. So oh Lord, won't you buy me a Mercedes Benz? Oh Lord, won't you buy me a color TV? Dialing $4 is trying to find me. I wait for delivery each day until 3. So, oh Lord, won't you buy me a color TV? Oh Lord, won't you buy me a night on the town? I'm counting on you, Lord. Please don't let me down. Prove that you love me and buy the next round. Oh Lord, won't you buy me a night on the town? Everybody, oh Lord, won't you buy me a Mercedes Benz? My friends all drive Porsches, I must make amends. Worked hard all my lifetime, no help from my friends. So oh Lord, won't you buy me a Mercedes Benz? That's it.

0: 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We want to be free to do what we want to do. We want to be free to ride. We want to be free to ride our machines without being hassled by the man. And we want to get loaded.
1: Yeah!

You know, we thought it was getting healthier, the tolerance and the acceptance of people having as many different sexualities as there are people on the planet. And if someone's not doing any damage to you in your life, then leave them alone and let them be themselves. That seemed to be working really well, and then suddenly we've had this massive regression in the last 3 months almost, where there's been this very, very carefully coordinated attack with all these different bills to take away protections from LGBT people. And it's obviously been planned, because it's complex federal laws, state laws, and they've obviously worked it out very carefully as a concerted way. And that makes me very nervous, because that means that the invisible establishment, those who control but do not make themselves public, are manipulating again. We've been warning people for easily 10, 15 years to beware of totalitarian capitalism.

very sexy. If you are thoughtful and full of thought, and then you add a dash of dashing and a dashing

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0: We'd like to bring Sid Barrett up to the bandstand. 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Huh? It was a gospel group back in the States, and I picked up this one song from a cat named Gideon Daniels.
1: I don't know, that was it for Popo. That was just a little touch. If you want more from Popo, you just check out www.popo. 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It's right, you know. That was it. 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

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I'd keep the tiger away from school and two to him myself, keep him from the poison of the crowd. But then again, pristine isolation might not be the best idea. It's not good trying to immortalize yourself.

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I'd breed a little liberal army in the woods, just like these redneck lunatics I see at the local barn, with their tribe of mutant inbred piglets with cloven hooves. I'd teach them how to plant a bomb, start a fire, play guitar, and if they catch a hunter, shoot them in the nuts. I try to be as progressive as I could possibly be, as long as I don't have to try too much. Beginning of a great adventure. Beginning of a great adventure. Susie, Jesus, Bogart, Sam, Leslie, Jill, and Jeff. Rita, Winnie, Andy, Fran, and Jet. Boris, Bono, Lucy, Ethel, Bunny, Ridge, and Tom. That's a lot of names to try not to forget. Carrie, Marlon, Moe, and Steve, LaRue, and Jerry Lee. Eggplant, Rufus, Dummy, Star, and the Glob. I'd need a damn computer to keep track of all these names. I hope this baby thing don't go too far. I hope it's true what my wife said to me. I hope it's true what my wife said to me. Hey, I hope it's true what my wife said to me. She says, baby, it's the beginning of a great adventure. Babe, beginning of a great adventure. Take a look.

kid that I could kick around, creating my own image like a god. 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Some gibbering old fool sitting all alone, drooling on his shirt, some senile old fart playing in the dirt. It might be fun to have a kid I could pass something on to, something better than rage, pain, anger, and hurt. I hope it's true what my wife said to me. I hope it's true what my wife said to me. I hope it's true what my wife said to me. She says, Lou, it's the beginning of a great adventure.

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Sylvia, what do you call your lover man?

0: From the day he was born, he was trouble. He was the thorn in his mother's side. She tried in vain,
1: but he never caused her nothing but shame.

gentlemen, for your safety, the captain has requested that you remain seated until we arrive at our gate. The seatbelt sign has been turned off and the boarding officer has cleared the aircraft. The correct local time here in Chicago is 1:30, Tuesday, June 14th. May we remind you to check in the overhead compartments, coat closet, and seat area for all of your carry-on baggage, which must be taken with you. As Chicago is our first port of entry into the United States, all passengers must clear customs and immigrations here. It is necessary that all of your forms be properly filled out and visible to the agent as you're deplaning. On behalf of myself and the entire Northwest staff, we would like to thank you for flying with us today and hope you have a very pleasant day here in the Chicago area or wherever your final destination may be.

Next song I do is featuring Janis Joplin, a slow blues song called The Turtle Blues.

Her buttons, buttons, buttons all down her back, back, back. 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

0: All right.
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0: I know.

killed by premature atomic blast at the Control Chemical Plant. The blast occurred at 7 a.m. on June 15th. That's the last thing imprinted on your mind. That's why you wake up screaming.

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What did you get? 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

0: 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Then the Baba Yaga appeared, holding a skull on a pole with two glittering eyes.
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Thank you, Philip Camwanga's time. 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No, but if you make a noise afterwards, we come back, you know. So it works out the same way. All right, if you want to sing along, please do. Knock yourself out.